Aquarius. And my name is Rally. Now I like a woman who loves her freedom. And I like a woman who can hold her own.

sleeper. And my name is Charles. Now I like a woman that's quiet. A woman who carries herself like Miss Universe.

When I first saw you, I saw love. And the first time you touched me,